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1: Hey guys, it's I Heart Country on The Verge artist Stella Lefty. Boston is a song I wrote when I was waiting on a guy who was picking me up. I couldn't stop thinking about him, and this is what I was feeling while I was waiting for him. Here's my song, Boston. On a train.

0: guys, it's I Heart Country on The Verge artist Stella Lefty. And that was my song, Boston.
1: B95. I'm Casper. I know it's Sunday night. You're dreading tomorrow probably, but listen, it's going to be a great Monday because beginning tomorrow, we want to send you and your plus one to our 2026 iHeartRadio Music Festival presented by Capital One. It's happening next month in Vegas. You got Kenny Chesney and Lainey Wilson representing the country side of things, a ton of other performers from all different genres, and we're going to throw $1,000 in with that trip to Vegas when you win.
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1: Lauren, thank you for listening tonight. 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
1: Okay, sounds like someone's putting it out there that they want a dishwasher for Christmas later this year. Okay.

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I am Bobby Bones. Tomorrow morning, 6 a.m. Lunchbox thinks his wife has lost her mind. Something that she got for his boys. We'll talk about that Monday morning. Bobby

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1: 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How about you, Cody?
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1: 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I don't think anyone's ever said, oh my God, I can't wait to

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1: And make sure to let me know what song you want to wind the weekend down with tonight. 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I'm at Casper Radio. That's with the K. Or on the iHeart app as you listen. Just tap the red talkback microphone and tell me what you want to hear. Abby playing your song right now. I'm working on your song next.

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1: 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Lainey's going to be there. Kenny's going to be there. You're going to be there. I'll tell you how to win coming up next.

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1: And Morgan, you were saying you bought something because TikTok basically told you to. You saw it on there and you had to have it. What is it now?
2: I bought a digital video. It's like a frame, but it plays a digital video of like your wedding video only, specifically just one video.
1: Well, that sounds pretty cool. Well, I mean, if you like it, you're stuck with it for better or worse now, though. Pun intended.

Country B95. I am Bobby Bones. Tomorrow morning, 6 a.m. Lunchbox thinks his wife has lost her mind. Something that she got for his boys. We'll talk about that Monday morning Bobby Bones show. Let me

0: five.
1: I'm Casper, and we're finding out what you bought because basically TikTok told you to buy it. You saw it on there. You had to have it. Ken, what was it?
2: I bought a headphone set that translates whatever language you're hearing it in into whatever language you speak. Oh. It's still in the box a year and a half later, so I don't know if it works.
1: Okay, you got to open that up and try it. That sounds awesome. I'm going to need an update on if it works or not. You got to try it out, Ken.

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I'm sure you know of one that made a huge difference in your life. iHeart.

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He went down, but they missed me by a hair. He'd always stop right there and say,

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1: Casper, Ryan, thank you for listening tonight. So you're saying there's one time where you're justified using the horn on your car. You honk it when what happens now?
2: When the light turns green and the car is still in front of me and hasn't moved, I'm going to lay on the horn.
1: I mean, give it a few seconds, right? You don't lay in the horn like immediately. You know, give it a few. Okay. So in some cases, I agree with you. What about you? When is it okay to honk your horn in your car? Your answer next.

Hot Country, B95. I am Bobby Bones. Tomorrow morning, 6 a.m. Lunchbox thinks his wife has lost her mind. Something that she got for his boys. We'll talk about that Monday morning. Bobby.

0: friends.
1: B95, the Valley's country leader. Lily, we're finding out when you think it's okay to actually honk your horn in your car. When is it justified? What do you think?
2: When they cut you off or they're about to wreck into you.
1: Agree with you 1,000%. That's when you do it right there. I mean, you have to. You got to honk the horn. Like, move over. What are you doing?

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1: I'm Casper. It really feels like people just honk their horn for any old reason these days. So we're just finding out what is the main reason that someone should honk their horn. Some great answers so far. Obviously, there's more than one reason to honk your horn, but I just want to hear from you what you think is the best reason to do it. Jessica, when do you always honk your horn? What's happening?
2: I think people should be honking more. I think people are driving so dangerously and bad on the road that we need to bring in honking.
1: See, I wouldn't go that far. I think you really got to keep it to where you're honking at a car that's right there with you, about to engage with you in a way that they shouldn't be, you know, like about to start an accident or they're not moving right. Otherwise, you're just distracting everyone by honking your horn for no reason. Like, well, why are they honking their horn? But great answer. Keep them coming. 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Just tap that red talkback mic on the iHeart app and sound off. You may just hear yourself played back on the radio tonight.
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1: And as we gear up here for a Monday and a work week kicking off tomorrow, what's your alarm situation? Do you set like a bunch of alarms? Do you need none? Christina, how about you?
2: For work, I need an alarm on the weekends, naturally.
1: What's your alarm situation? Do you set a ton? Do you just set one or none? How about you, Christina?
2: For work, I need an alarm on the weekends, naturally, I get up.
1: Nice and easy. Love it. How about you? What do you do with your alarms? Your answer's next.

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I am Bobby Bones. Tomorrow morning, 6 a.m. Lunchbox thinks his wife has lost her mind. Something that she got for his boys. We'll talk about that Monday morning Bobby Bones Show. Yeah.

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1: Steve, thank you for listening tonight. We're finding out what your alarm situation is. So how many do you have to set in the morning to wake up?
2: I need two alarms. 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
1: Yeah, same here. Three for me, because the first two I'm hitting snooze. That third one.

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1: I'm Casper, and we're finding out what your alarm habits are here on the show tonight. Again, for me, I'm setting three alarms. At least three. Unless it's, you know, like 3 a.m. to go on a flight or something. Then I'm setting about 100. But three normally, because 2 I'm hitting snooze. And then the last one, that's when I know it's go time. You got to get up by that third one. Missy, how about you? What are you doing?
2: I absolutely need an alarm. I will sleep till noon if I don't have one.
1: You and everyone else. I don't know how you would wake up without an alarm and just wake up naturally and be set to go. Alarms, we all need them. 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The best.

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8: Happy Monday, everybody. Welcome to show number 1676 of After Midnight. I'm your host, Granger Smith. Always grateful to be here with you, especially starting a new work week together, man. So glad to be with you. I've got some good news I want to read for you. Hang tight for that. I've also got some Nashville news with Ann Hudson. Stories about your favorite stars out there in Nashville, what they're up to this week. And I've got some good country music to play for you. All the way to the sun comes up, but it begins right here. It's hour number one. Let's go. On a train.

B95. So I got a topic I want to discuss next hour. I want to hear from you on this. If you could bring back one country legend, who would it be? Call me. We'll talk next hour. 866-607.

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7: Welcome to Monday, everybody. It's After Midnight. I'm your host, Granger Smith. So glad to be with you. Whatever the reason you're up late or up early, I'm glad you're here and I'm with you. I've got this question. If you could bring back one country legend, who would it be? Think about that and call me, 866-607-8383. I've also got Earl Dibbles Jr. coming in here at the end of the hour with a dumb criminal story and all this mixed with a bunch of good country music. That's what we do here. It's After Midnight. Hang tight.

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You know, I've done a lot of traveling around the world, and I try my best to not ever eat a horse burger. But evidently, there is a butcher in Florida that's serving it. Earl is going to be here to share this dumb criminal story with us next. You say

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Okay, looking for a phone call. I'm going to take it right here, put you on the air. The question is this. If you could bring back one country legend, who would it be? 866-607-8383.

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7: Hey, thanks for starting Monday here with me on After Midnight. Y'all, so grateful for you third shifters listening to the show, making this America's favorite radio program, and keeping America rolling 24-7. That's what you do on this third shift. I'm Granger Smith, your host. I'm going to talk about some things that went down on this day in history coming up. I've got a little list I want to read for you. Plus some Nashville news with Ann Hudson, stories about your favorite stars out there in Nashville. All of this coming up real soon, so don't go anywhere.

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Okay, I think it's time to dive into some history from today. One of your favorite television networks was launched. Do you know which one? Let's discuss coming up here in two songs.

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1: Hey, it's David. I'm from Greeley, Colorado. Just driving around on my patrol route. I'm just here, you guys. Love listening to the show. And thanks again.
0: Thank you for your service, buddy. 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

0: 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Ann Hudson comes in here with our favorite stars and what's going on with them. What you got, Ann?
1: Yeah, this is pretty cool. Country music just did something it has never done in the entire 68-year history of Billboard Hot 100. I've got the historic chart rundown for you coming up in your Nashville News.

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1: It's after midnight. Crank it up. But if you wake the neighbors, don't blame us. You know what? On second thought, never mind. We don't care. 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
1: Hey, Granger, I'm pulling a load of carpet on Kansas City. 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I love your program. Stay on there. I need you to keep me awake sometimes.
0: That's my job, buddy. 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

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You know, many women would probably love when a man would just pick up a little, but not when the man breaks into your house, cleans, and then watches you sleep. This is a true story, and Earl Dibbles Jr. is going to share it with us next. You know, well,

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1: I knew I'd see her around. 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
7: Monday, early risers, welcome to After Midnight with me, Granger Smith, your host. Hey, I've got some good news to kick your Monday off with, plus some Nashville news. Doesn't necessarily have to be good, but it's news about your favorite stars out there in Nashville and what they're up to. Ann Hudson's got you covered on that. Hey, I'm glad you're here. Thank you for making this America's favorite radio program.

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1: Hey, Granger, it's Keith in Cookeville, Tennessee, man. Just wanted to let you know I'm up early on my way to work and look forward to hearing your show every morning as I drive in. You have a blessed day, brother. Take care.
0: Sure appreciate you, brother. Thank you.

0: Hot Country B95. Ann Hudson is coming up next with all the latest from Nashville. Ann, what's on your radar today?
1: Oh, Granger, we got to give our girl Dolly Parton some love. She got another huge, achievement. I'll tell you about that coming up in your Nashville news next.

of a first cast when the water's glass and the line starts to run. Or that first sip of a cold beer when the working week's done. I love a twilight in the morning before the day wakes up.

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2: It's not AIDS.
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1: Well, knowing is all the battle with AIDS. Different slogan. All right. Well, okay. That game's coming up.
2: Okay.
1: Everybody feel good?
3: 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Yeah. Feel great.
1: All right. Let's get the show started.

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2: So, my wife and I, whenever she delivered our baby named Billy, we had the greatest labor and delivery nurse. And I didn't really understand or appreciate the work that they do until we had one. And we had one that was so fantastic that when my wife went into labor, it happened so fast that it took a bit for her doctor to actually get there. And her doctor got there and definitely, you know, got the save. In baseball, you bring in the closer to get the save. But the labor and delivery nurse did a lot of it and was so great. And we could not find who it was because we wanted to send her a gift. They wear their name tags, but it's only their first name with a letter. And I don't want to say her name, but it was a very generic first name. And we have asked like three people, do you know? And nurses, what I've learned as well, sometimes they can be a bit nomadic. They're moving different places, or they can have a really unorthodox schedule, or they just work 1 or 2 days here and they're doing other nurse things for other people. So my wife's been sick a bit, and we were talking with the nurse who's giving my wife an IV. And she goes, yeah, I work at the hospital too. My wife goes, do you know? She goes, yeah, I know her.
3: Oh, wow.
2: Exactly. So Caitlin says, we found her. It's

0: 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My last single Saturday night.
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Hello, Bobby Bones. Every family get-together starts off great, but somehow it always turns into a political argument. Went to my niece's 5th birthday party where people started yelling, bringing up old issues. The mood changed. I don't even want to talk about politics. How would you handle this? Would you keep going and just ignore it? Speak up and ask everyone to stop? Or skip family events altogether? I love my family, but I'm tired of every visit being an argument. Signed, tired of the debate. If I were you, I would still go. But anytime it started to be argumentative, I would just walk away, just check out. Mm-hmm. You don't want to not go to the family events. Also, if at every event this is happening, there's one or two problematic people that need to have an adjustment. Because I can't imagine everybody all the time is this. You know there's one or two loud mouths who want to get into it and start popping off. But if it's me, whenever that starts to happen, I'm checking out. I'm going to walk somewhere else. If it's near the end of the evening or end of the party, I'm going to go ahead. Hey, we're

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2: 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You know what I mean?
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1: Okay, this actually made me really sad because this is a very high number. I would not expect this. 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
1: 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On a

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0: 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Well, if you want to get ahead of AI, which I think we all do right now, the top 10 most in-demand U.S. jobs most resistant to AI. Number one is a registered nurse, followed by a home health aide, elementary school teacher, a nursing assistant / CNA, software engineer, general maintenance and repair workers, construction workers, a maid or housekeeper. Number nine is an assistant, and number 10 is an accountant. 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Help me out here.
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95. It is National S'mores Day today, and I just realized I have not made, like, usually I will hang out by the campfire all summer, make s'mores. I have not done that one time all summer. Like, what the heck is wrong with me?

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I am Bobby Bones. Tomorrow morning at 5:30, we'll talk to the lead singer of Train, Pat Monahan, and why Hey Soul Sister was never supposed to be a hit. 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All right.

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Michelle Buckles here on B95. 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

0: Country, B95. It's Michelle Buckles. As a very proud millennial, it was just music to my ears last week to hear about MySpace possibly making a comeback. Now, hear me out. And don't laugh at me, but I still have an AOL email that I use like for sales and stuff, so it doesn't clog up my Gmail with like, I don't know, different sales and things like that. But I got an email from Photo Bucket. Do you remember Photo Bucket? I used to use them to like post all of my photos for my MySpace profile. Well, Photo Bucket was like, hey, do you remember these photos? They're right where you left them. So I log in and sure enough, they were there all right. And those photos need to go away. Like, those should never see the light of day ever again.
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1: Dan and Shay Say So, that's going to be on their new album, Young, coming out in just two Fridays now. 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
1: Johnny Walker.
2: I'm over in Scotland listening to you guys.
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1: Thank you.
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1: Walker out. That's great. Johnny Walker from Scotland and Walker out. It kind of makes me think of Walker, Texas Ranger.
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1: Three times is enough for Bunny. She says she is never getting married ever again. Here's Shaboozy and Jelly Roll. It's Amen.

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1: 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Tomorrow morning on the Bobby

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1: Thanks for having us on. My name's Corey, and when does school start? I don't have kids, so I don't really keep track of that. I got two hooligan dogs. They take up all my time, so between them and being here, I can't keep track of anything else. I bring this up because I came across this website, Scary Mommy, an article on things you can do to make your school year better. And one of them says, don't take a PTA role. Just go to the meetings. Totally. Yeah, don't join the PTA unless your dream job is replying all at 1 a.m. It's a horrible job.
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B95. Coming up on the 25th, they're getting released, the PSLs at Starbucks Pumpkin Spice Latte season. That feels kind of aggressive, starting on the 25th. But then again, I mean, fall now starts whenever Starbucks updates their menu.

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1: You are done with Monday number one. 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
2: I really thought this was going the way of the dinosaurs, extinct, but they're making a comeback. 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